back there, flip down the carnival. I double down the box, jumping white, feeling like a radio rock. Or not, six, stop your feet, hands in the air. The beat start getting down everywhere. There's people that are part, people on the pie, people on the side, people on the street with a heart attack. Let's go, man, stuck out there, you gotta eat that, love me every day. Anything gets a little trouble, just move out the double. Don't let it talk your friends, I'm gonna pay, go, travel.